That's the late Al Jarreau getting us into this third and last hour of Dinner Jazz tonight from Jazz FM 91. Heard him with The Nearness of You, that beautiful tune by Hoagy Carmichael and Ned Washington, music from Accentuate the Positive, that album of Jarreau's. The band including Larry Williams at the piano, guitarist Anthony Wilson, Christian McBride in there, and Peter Erskine. I'm John Devenish, and with Al Jarreau, we're now in the third and last hour of tonight's Dinner Jazz Show. Good to be here with you. Thank you so much for hanging out with me. Hope you're enjoying these tracks of music. Dinner Jazz goes through until 9 o'clock. There's a lot of music left in the show for you. Nice highlights ahead, too. We're going to hear from Stefano Bolani in this hour. Toot Steelmans is coming up in here, too. And we will hear from the Ian McDougall Sextet, led by the late trombone player. Going to listen now, though, to some music making featuring Bud Powell at the piano and Don Byas on sax. Music from a recording that was done back in 1961. It was done in Paris. It's called A Tribute to Cannonball. It features bass player Pierre Michelot, who's also the composer of the tune that we're about to listen to. Also in this band is the drummer Kenny Clark from Jazz FM 91. Here's Jackie, My Little Cat.

0: That's the Italian jazz piano player, Stefano Bolani, here on Dinner Jazz from Jazz FM 91 with the tune on Sasso Nello Stagno, that coming from the album Stone in the Water. That's Bolani with Jesper Bodilsen and Mortem Lund. And before that, we heard from piano player Bud Powell along with Don Bias, who was on sax, with a tune called Jackie, My Little Cat. That music by Pier Michelot, who was also in the band on bass, and Kenny Clark was on drums on that track. That from the recording A Tribute to Cannonball, recording done in Paris back in 1961. We're going to take a short break here on Dinner Jazz. We'll step aside for just a couple of moments. Now, coming up ahead, we're going to hear from Toots Thielemans with a track from his album called Footprints. We're going to hear a tune by David Raskin and Johnny Mercer. The band includes Rufus Reed, Lewis Nash, and Mulgrew Miller, who is at the piano. The tune that we're going to listen to is originally for the 1944 film Laura, that starred Gene Tierney and Dana Andrews. It was directed by Otto Preminger. The tune that's coming up just ahead, Toots Thielemans with Laura. And that's next. First These.
1: 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We're shining the spotlight on the incredible Canadian artists who have shaped our jazz landscape and continue to inspire audiences around the world. 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

This is Dinner Jazz from Jazz FM 91. You know, the jazz world lost the great Canadian trombone player Ian McDougall at the top of this year. We were listening to him leading sextet from a recording called Nights in Vancouver. The band including Andre Lachance, Craig Scott, Oliver Gannon, Ron Johnston, and Ross Taggart. Heard them with Polka Dots and Moonbeams. The music making before that, that was Toots Thielemans with the tune Laura, coming from an album called Footprints. Music by David Raskin and Johnny Mercer, the band including Rufus Reed, Mulgrew Miller at the piano, and Lewis Nash. That tune, if you are a movie buff, you might recognize it from a 1944 film called Laura. It has the same name as the tune. Works in both directions. It starred Gene Turney and Dana Andrews. That was directed by Otto Preminger. I have some Irvin Mayfield for you now on Dinner Jazz. Going to listen to this trumpet player with music from the recording that's called A Love Letter to New Orleans. It features Mayfield with Ellis Marsalis and the Louisiana Philharmonic Orchestra. This is some music originally from the album that's called Love Songs, Ballads, and Standards. This is some music by Bramlett and Russell, the players including Neil Kane and Jazz Sawyer. This was recorded live at the Orpheum Theater in New Orleans back in 2004 from Jazz FM 91. Here's Superstar.

That's the tune Superstar here on Dinner Jazz from Jazz FM 91. Heard trumpeter Irvin Mayfield with that. Music from the recording Love Songs, Ballads, and Standards. Players on that track, including Ellis Marsalis, the Louisiana Philharmonic Orchestra. Also, Neil Kane and Jazz Sawyer. That music by Bramlett and Russell. Recorded live back in 2004 at the Orpheum Theater in New Orleans. Here now is a vocalist named Alyssa Giammaria, and we're going to hear her from her album that's called In Time. Stephen Nerona is at the piano on here. Josh Sparks, P.T. Sandberg, and Aidan McConnell is on drums. These are the players in the band. This is a Toronto-based vocalist who we're going to listen to. This is a first album of all original music. She is a Hamilton, Ontario native and has a base in classical music with jazz studies following. Let's listen to Alyssa now from Jazz FM 91 from the album In Time. This is Dream Life.

0: as we close in now and time to wrap things up for tonight's Dinner Jazz program, let me say thank you to some people who recently made donations to support listener-supported Jazz FM 91. From right here in the city of Toronto, thank you to Scott Hill. From St. Catharines, thank you to Sarah Lynch. From Hamilton, thank you to Kendall Woodman. And again, from the city of Toronto, thank you to Roger Sellers. From Brampton, Ontario, thank you to Mike Bolger. From Scarborough, thank you to Inara Frith. And from Mississauga, thank you to Bethany Campbell. Thank you to Cindy Wiener from North York. And from Santa Fe, New Mexico, USA, thank you to Craig Friedman. From North York, once again, thank you to Mark Wedlaufer. Thank you all for your support of listener-supported Jazz FM 91. We were listening to the great sax player Oliver Nelson as recorded back in 1961 with Stolen Moments, music from The Blues and The Abstract Truth. What a cast of superstars with him, too. Eric Dolphy, Freddie Hubbard, Bill Evans involved at the piano, and Roy Haynes in that band. And before that, heard from Canadian vocalist, a Hamilton native, heard from Alyssa Giammaria, with a track from her album called In Time, and the tune was Dream Life. I'm John Devenish, and I thank you for sharing your evening with Dinner Jazz and with me. I do hope that these Dinner Jazz evenings are able to give you some distraction from the ways some days could be. You need to tune in again. Dinner Jazz runs regularly, Mondays through Fridays, in the evenings from 6 until 9 o'clock. You can always find me to say hello. It's easy. I'm at john@jazz.fm. 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My thanks to Jelani Watson and Glenn Knight for programming and production of Dinner Jazz. Stay tuned following the show tonight. It's Joe's Jazz, hosted by my good friend Joe Seeley. And now, these words spoken by Maya Angelou, and these are for you. People will forget what you said. People will forget what you did. But people will never forget how you made them feel. You have a good night now.
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I thought I'd like to start off with a track by one of the bright and shining stars of contemporary bass playing and, as it turns out, big band arranging. From his 2011 Grammy-nominated album, The Good Feeling, here is the Christian McBride big band playing In a Hurry on Jazz FM 91.

In a Hurry, the Christian McBride Big Band, the album The Good Feeling from the year 2011. Christian McBride, wonderful bass player, arranger, band leader, anything he decides to do, he just seems to excel at. You're listening to Joe's Jazz on Jazz FM 91. Up next, a track from sax player Joel Miller's Juno-winning album, Swim. For this recording, he assembled a fine group of players, including the ever-amazing Jeff Keyser on piano. So now let's have a listen to Joel and group as they play a tune he calls Time of the Barracudas on Jazz FM 91.

from her Imagine album of the year 2008. The wonderful, sultry voice of Karen Ellison, and that album was her tribute to the songs of Brazil. You're listening to Joe's Jazz on Jazz FM 91. Here's a track from an amazing recording by the Marsalis family from a 2009 concert at the John F. Kennedy Center in Washington, D.C. Here they are playing a Charlie Parker composition entitled Donna Lee on Jazz FM 91.

0: This Canada Day, celebrate the soundtrack of our nation with Jazz FM 91's Made in Canada. 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

Tiger Lily's DIY Paradise, Jeff Keyser from his Daily Avenue album of the year 2011. Jeff Keyser was on piano with Tim Daly on sax and Joe Locke on vibes. You're listening to Joe's Jazz on Jazz FM 91. It's time for a tune from saxophonist Michael Brecker. From his 1998 album, Two Blocks from the Edge, let's listen to the Michael Brecker Quartet playing a tune he calls Delta City Blues on Jazz FM 91.

El Viento, Alexis Barro from his Sandstorm album of the year 2018. Alexis Barro, wonderful trumpet player from the island of Cuba, I believe. You're listening to Joe's Jazz on Jazz FM 91. I'm Joe Seeley. Here's an offering by pianist, composer, arranger Don Grolnick. From his 1992 album called Nighttown, let's have a listen to Don, a group playing one of his own compositions entitled Heart of Darkness on Jazz FM 91.

The Look of Love. Diana Krall from the album of the same name from the year 2001. Diana Krall, wonderful vocalist and pianist, and the orchestral arrangements were by Klaus Ogerman. Well, that about does it for tonight's show. You've been listening to Joe's Jazz on Jazz FM 91. I'm Joe Seeley, and I want to thank you for listening.

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1: A summer edition.
0: A summer edition.
1: First week of summer?
0: Yes.
1: Longest day of the year?
0: That was James Taylor singing Summer's Here from his album Dad Loves His Work. So some summer songs on today's episode. We had a lovely Father's Day last week.
1: Mm-hmm.
0: Went very well.
1: Beautiful time.
0: Beautiful. The weather's been so good now.
1: Yeah, we're jumping in the lake. It's cold. It's still a little cold. You are a bit more ambitious about the cold than I am. I'm a little bit more of a wimp when it takes your breath away. But it's great. Once you get in, it's fantastic.
0: Yeah, it really is great. And there's a little deer. See? There's a deer with its little
1: baby. Oh, my God. He's just a tiny, tiny, tiny baby.
0: Yeah, these are the things we can't see in New York City.
1: Oh, he'll be eating my hydrangeas before you know it.
0: Yes,
1: He must just have been born.
0: Yeah.
1: Because they walk like right away. Oh, that's just a teeny with the little spots. Sweet Bambi.
0: Truly Bambi down there.
1: Yep. Okay, I'll forgive him for eating everything.
0: For now. I'll take him down some pasta, see if they like that.
1: So look, he's hopping about. Oh, so sweet. Sorry, this is a radio show. You can't see this.
0: This was sort of the amazing thing that...
1: Let's play a little summer song and we'll watch the little guy while we... Listen, here's Bobby Darin singing Beyond the Sea.
0: Ah, great. On Radio Deluxe.

0: Bobby Darin and that great record of Beyond the Sea. That's Don LeMond on the drums.
1: It's just, you know, it's just an iconic record. Yeah. I got out the binoculars and went out on the porch. Oh, he's a tiny little baby.
0: Yeah.
1: And the mom turned around, and she's way down by the lake. She turned around and she gave me a scowl.
0: How dare you?
1: A little teeny, teeny bunny yesterday. They have a plethora of animals.
0: Well, this is a show called Radio Deluxe. We are on every weekend around the United States. 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And if you like what you're hearing and want to see what we look like, every Thursday night at 6 p.m. Eastern on John Pizzarelli Official on Facebook and Instagram, we do a little concert of requests.
1: We have wonderful people come by and enjoy the show, talk to each other.
0: Yeah. What would you like?
1: I played the last one.
0: All right, then I'll go with John Batiste from his new album, We Are, and a song called Sing. John Batiste on Radio Deluxe.

0: John Batiste from his new album, We Are, and that's Sing. Well, you know what we'll do is we'll go to break, we'll come back, we'll regroup. It's John Pizzarelli and Jessica Mulaski and a show called...
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0: Segment two from the Deluxe Cabin began with...
1: That was Billie Holiday singing What a Little Moonlight Will Do.
0: That's from...
1: Teddy Wilson.
0: Yes.
1: We watched...
0: I believe Benny Goodman's in that group also.
1: Oh, really?
0: It's an amazing group. And yeah. I think that was one of those things where we needed somebody to sing the refrain after they played it up front, and Billie Holiday did it. A great record for her.
1: From the essential Billie Holiday. So we watched Lady Sings the Blues. We just were channel surfing. We watched the last, 40 minutes of Lady Sings the Blues. Like, so it's a biopic from
0: 1972.
1: And I remember seeing it as a kid, thinking it was life-changing. But looking back at it, it has all of those cliche things that, you know.
0: Well, and also I was a little disappointed with the background music.
1: Oh, the background music was from Starsky and Hutch.
0: And it was sort of we could have...
1: Had nothing to do with the subject matter.
0: And, if you look it up, I forget the other gentleman's name, but one of the names is Michel Legrand that's associated with that.
1: You wonder if, and they did very, very short snippets of her actual singing. You wonder if there was some sort of copyright.
0: See, that's exactly... I think it probably is you want to take all the songs, they're going to charge...
1: So what do you think, if you only use a snippet of a song, you don't have to pay...
0: Right, you keep it under... I think that most of the tracks might even be under 2 minutes or something like that, and it's... Yeah.
1: But, but Billy Dee Williams, oh my gosh.
0: Yeah. And Richard Pryor. Who played a character called Piano Man.
1: And Diana Ross. Who came, Piano Man came to a very, very bad end.
0: Bad ending.
1: Tragic life. I mean, it's just tragic.
0: Yeah.
1: And then, of course, she's standing on the stage of Carnegie Hall singing, and then it just scrolls by.
0: Yes, the news.
1: And then she died.
0: Yes. Billie Holiday dead.
1: She's singing. What was she singing? I could go on singing or something.
0: No, it was God Bless the Child.
1: God Bless the Child.
0: And a couple of little things, but it was tragic, but there was so many amazing records.
1: But I have to say, I went with my friend Brooke Szymanskas to see the opening night of Audra McDonald do that basically one-woman show.
0: Oh, the Emerson Cafe.
1: Yeah. And Grill?
0: Emerson Grill, right. Thank
1: and,
0: you.
1: You know, I thought, how is this stunning, sterling soprano ever in a million years going to sing that? There's no way she's going to do it. Completely nailed it, channeled it.
0: So I actually
1: it's sort of hard to watch anybody else do Billie Holiday.
0: I watched the beginning of it and I was going, well, she's singing
1: a track.
0: And then you just go, oh no,
1: she's singing.
0: It was really amazing.
1: I think she had to do some serious work afterward to sort of undo, all the manipulation that it takes to try to sing like that.
0: Well, should we play a little something from that just so we can have the comparison?
1: Yeah.
0: So here's Audra McDonald from the Emerson Grill.
1: Channeling
0: Billie Holiday. 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

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The difficult

0: from Lady Day at Emerson's Bar and Grill. That's Audra McDonald singing Crazy He Called.
1: That makes me cry. I mean, you're listening to that. It makes me cry to even talk about it. That the art of, you know, people when they talk about, like, what is acting? Mm-hmm. That is like, and, you know, she's a classically trained soprano.
0: Yeah.
1: It's just unbelievable. Went to Juilliard and, you know, that she did that. So that's our long kind of went off the beaten track talking about having watched
0: Ladies Sing the Blues.
1: Ladies Sing the Blues.
0: But actually, can I ask you a question?
1: Diana Ross.
0: Is there an Audra McDonald record we could play on top of that? Should we just play something and then so we can hear her, what she sings like?
1: In real life?
0: Yeah.
1: Yeah.
0: All right. So here's Audra McDonald as she actually sings on Radio Deluxe.

0: Well, that was gorgeous. That was I Won't Mind.
1: That was written by my friend Jeff Blumenkrantz.
0: Yes, and that's Audra McDonald as she sings.
1: Yeah.
0: Well, that was a fun little segment of music. We had Billie Holiday and then someone singing like Billie Holiday and then Audra McDonald singing like Audra McDonald. Fun set. I'm John Petrelli. You are
1: Jessica Mulaski.
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0: The third segment of Radio Deluxe this week began with Louis Armstrong and Oscar Peterson.
1: Golly, what a
0: fantastic, right?
1: Duo.
0: And that was I Was Doing All Right.
1: We're doing all right here.
0: A couple,
1: very sunny weekend, warm, swimmy. Yeah.
0: It's summer is starting. It's
1: yeah.
0: really, literally and figuratively.
1: And now the flowers, the roses are blooming as long as that little baby deer doesn't come up and have it for lunch.
0: We'll bring him some meatballs or something.
1: You're making the egg ravioli today.
0: Yes, I am.
1: Unbelievable.
0: With the little yolk in the middle. You open it up and all fun breaks loose.
1: It's the most delicious thing you've ever eaten.
0: You know, I have a song that, it's a song about a wife who exposes something to her husband.
1: Oh, okay. You might want to rephrase that.
0: Well, it's a secret that she's, not really a secret, but something that's been in her mind for a while, and she never has told her husband about it. And the husband...
1: And then I go and spoil it all by saying something stupid.
0: No, it's not that.
1: Oh, okay. You've piqued my intrigue.
0: Jay Linhart will tell you the story.
1: Okay.
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0: from an album called Life Out on the Road. That's Jay Linhart and a song called Dodgers. You see, Donna Linhart at breakfast one day said to him, oh, I saw the Dodgers play at Ebbets Field. He was like, what?
1: So, you know, you can spend all these years with someone and find out one thing about them you never knew.
0: That's right. She saw the, and I actually said, is that a true story? We used to do some gigs at Nobody's Inn on Sunday nights. When we'd play that song, and I said, is that true? She goes, yeah. He goes, one day, oh, yeah. I saw Pee Wee Reese, Cara Farrillo. He was like, you never told me. So that made for a nice song from Jay.
1: I wonder if there's something about you that I don't know. Maybe I don't want to know.
0: I never saw the Dodgers play at Ebbets Field. I saw the...
1: We're in dangerous territory right now.
0: Oh, no. I saw the Yankees play at the old Yankee Stadium.
1: Me too.
0: At the old Yankee Stadium.
1: Oh, no, no.
0: With the monuments and the whole thing.
1: No.
0: See, there's something you never knew. Should we move on?
1: Yes.
0: What have you got? Oh, you know what I have? I have Arnold McCullough. He sings backup for James Taylor. He's in the group of great backup singers for James.
1: Oh, yeah, he's great. He's got a solo album on.
0: Yeah, and he's been with James forever, and he's got a solo album of Johnny Mathis songs. And here is Chances Are. Arnold McCullough and Chances Are on Radio Deluxe.

0: Arnold McCullough sings with James Taylor, and that was Chances Are. John Pizzarelli with Jessica Malasky, you're listening to Radio Deluxe. We'll see you after the break.
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0: Segment four from the Deluxe Cabin began with...
1: That is Mel Torme from his Schubert... I love that record. That Schubert Alley record. Yeah. Now, Schubert Alley record, of course, Schubert Alley referring to Broadway, a famous Schubert Alley. Would you know what that song is from?
0: Too Darn Hot is from... It's not Damn Yankees.
1: It is a Cole Porter song. I'll give you a little hint.
0: Oh.
1: Kiss Me, Kate.
0: Kiss Me, Kate.
1: Now, and here is a double play of Mel Torme's Schubert Alley, him singing Hello, Young Lovers.
0: From?
1: The King and I.
0: King and I.
1: Rodgers and Hammerstein.
0: Just terrible. It's a Mel Torme, May, May double play.
1: Play.
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0: Mel Torme and Hello Young Lovers.
1: He has a great record, the Schubert Alley record.
0: It just doesn't stop.
1: Yeah.
0: And those
1: playing
0: Marty
1: is
0: Page,
1: so great.
0: Marty Page arrangements are so good. I think that one's on my iPod because I remember listening to that. And there's also the record with Lulu's Back in Town on it that has a drawing of Mel on the cover. And that one, I always listen to that. Just, you know, you think there's records, even Wee Small Hours. I remember being 27 years old and I would put Wee Small Hours on like before I went to bed or something, just to have music.
1: Mm-hmm.
0: And I remember going, getting up and having to flip the record over because you just, how it's surprisingly great the record gets you.
1: Well, because
0: you
1: people used to make records for the sum of the parts.
0: Right.
1: We always make them that way. The idea that people listen to it from start to finish and not just cherry pick it for the whatever. So, you know, they create, I mean, I think that you're, the perfect example is your Pat Metheny record, which if you put it on, listen to the whole thing. In your car, if you're working around the house, it's just, you know, it creates an mood for an hour and whatever, how many minutes takes you on a journey, if I may say.
0: A musical journey. Well, thank you. Well, I thought we were playing summer songs, so June Christie singing a song called Lost in a Summer Night. This is from an album called Gone for the Day. So here's June Christie, Lost in a Summer Night on Radio Deluxe.

0: That's a song written by Milton Raskin and Andre Previn, Lost in a Summer Night.
1: Beautiful singing.
0: Yeah, isn't it great? Mm-hmm. It's a great record. I think Pete Rugolo did the charts, too, for that record.
1: Lots of summer fun songs.
0: Yeah, that's right. On Radio Deluxe.

0: Les Paul and Mary Ford.
1: Maybe. How good were they? How good are those records?
0: So some summer songs on today's episode.
1: That was the whole first act, the first part.
0: Yeah, first half of Radio Deluxe. Yeah, I know.
1: See, it went very fast.
0: That's right. It just zoomed by. So more music headed your way. This is
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1: It's second half of Radio Deluxe, and it began with...
2: That song needs no introduction whatsoever. Everybody knows it. It's iconic. That's the Old Blue Eye himself. Old Blue Eye.
1: Old Blue Eyes. And Summer Wind, a Johnny Mercer lyric to a French melody, became a big hit.
2: I actually was looking to play that song to see if I could find another record of it, and there are several, but I kept going, no, you have to play
1: that one. Works perfectly, yeah. Right?
2: Yep.
1: Well, here, here.
2: Such vitality.
1: You're not going to miss, as we Italians say, not going to miss Sinatra. You know what I'm saying?
2: Who says that?
1: I don't know. So my son speaks every once
2: Here's
1: in
2: a little Madeline Peru.
1: Fantastic. 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

0: Madeline Peru and Heart of a Saturday Night. Actually, you sang that at the Carlisle.
1: I did. Year. That's a record called, a big record for her, Half the Perfect World, it was called.
0: Half the Perfect World?
1: Mm-hmm. Tom Waits song. Every once in a while, I just surf around, you know, to try to find new singers from different parts of the country, especially parts of the country where we have radio stations, we're on radio stations, not have them, but
0: right.
1: We broadcast from. And there's a woman named Steph Johnson, who is out of San Diego, I believe, who's made several records of her own songs and then made a record called So in Love of Standard Songs, standards and, you know, new standards like Joni Mitchell songs and stuff like that.
0: Mm-hmm.
1: And this is her take on a song called I Wish I Knew. This is Steph Johnson from a record called So in Love.
0: On Radio Deluxe.

0: Yeah, that was Steff Johnson singing I Wish I Knew from a record called So in Love.
1: Fantastic.
0: Interesting sounding voice.
1: Yes, very much so. I'm John Pizzarelli. You are?
0: Jessica Malasky.
1: It's Radio Deluxe.
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0: Segment 6 from the Deluxe Cabin began with Ahmad Jamal and his trio playing Will You Still Be Mine, from a famous record called Poinciana in 1951. I'm going to play Errol Garner next. His birthday would have been June 15th. All three of the piano players in this segment are from Pittsburgh, where we're on the air.
1: Ah.
0: So I thought, and there's a great, I don't know if it's been on the All Arts channel, but there's a great documentary about the history of jazz in Pittsburgh.
1: Really?
0: And it's wonderful. Just interviewing a lot of these people, especially, I think Ahmad Jamal is interviewed, and then Benny Banach, the third, is from Pittsburgh. And
1: the young Benny Banach.
0: Yes.
1: Yeah. Mm-hmm.
0: And they were all great Pittsburgh musicians. I think George Benson and Ray Brown, a lot of great musicians out of...
1: Of course, you got Carnegie Mellon there, who's got the great musical department. So.
0: The Manchester Craftsman's Guild, too. The Ashbys are running there. So here is, also from Pittsburgh, from a record made in 1972 called Gemini, Errol Garner and his iconic record of Misty on Radio Deluxe.

from an album called Gemini. That's Errol Garner, born on June 15th, and a Pittsburgh resident. And that was Misty, a great record made in 1972. And to close out the trifecta, Billy Strayhorn playing Chelsea Bridge, also from Pittsburgh. And this is from an album called The Peaceful Side, a wonderful record of solo piano and small group piano playing by Billy Strayhorn on Radio Deluxe.

0: Segment 7 began with...
1: That was Dinah Washington singing Sunny Side of the Street from a record called The Complete Dinah Washington on Mercury, which I own hard copies of and will never... we're still trying to figure out what to do with all of our CDs. It's so horrible. But,
0: being in radio, we garnered a lot of records over the years.
1: Yeah.
0: In a pie cabinet that we haven't opened in years.
1: Yeah, and you've got all the artwork and all the liner notes, the stuff that you don't get when you're... You know, and so many people now are doing the vinyl again.
0: Yeah.
1: But we just don't have the room for
0: it. I even, at the Montreal Festival, there's such a great record booths and CD booths. And I got an anniversary edition of Lady in Satin that I don't even believe I've opened yet. But it has, because I saw the pictures of Columbia 30th Street, the studios and where they made the record. And there's pictures and outtakes and everything. And I haven't had a chance to sit down and put it on and listen to it. It's
1: right.
0: Terrible.
1: And as we were just talking about the other segment, you are more inclined to sit down and listen to the whole thing when you have a hard copy in your hand than just be, have a shuffle on Spotify or something like that.
0: It just makes you make the effort to sit down and listen to a record in your own environment.
1: Or just, have something while you're having dinner,
0: Yeah. It's amazing. Well, you know what I'd like to hear? I'd like to hear, apropos of my finally getting my shirts to the dry cleaner. Here's Jessica Mulaski singing The Dry Cleaner from Des Moines.
1: Randy Brecker.
0: Randy Brecker on trumpet on Radio Deluxe.

0: That was Jessica Malassi singing The Dry Cleaner from Des Moines, which is a Joni Mitchell lyric to a Charlie Mingus a melody or solo. Nevertheless, that's a great record. And how about, that's a one taker too. That was the first take.
1: We did. And Randy Brecker came in and nailed it. Said, oh, that's it? Because he had another, he had to go teach
0: Yeah, we
1: somewhere.
0: Even did one more take. I was like, well, the first one's so good.
1: No, perfect.
0: So there we were.
1: And his brother was on the original.
0: Was on the original.
1: He was like, oh, he didn't know when he was coming into play. He said, oh, this is really cool. My brother's on the original.
0: Yeah, Shadows and Light. That's right. You know, there was a, we do these concerts every Thursday at 6 p.m. Eastern on Facebook Live, John Pizzarelli Official, and also on Instagram. And it was such an interesting story about a friend of ours who had just gotten out of college, and he made his way down, and he was in a phone booth on, I guess it's 1962. So he actually got in a phone booth, I think with a psychology degree, and looked up I forget how the, what the heck it was. And the second number that he called was literally on this, across the street from where he was in the phone booth. And it began this life of him being a madman.
1: Ad guy,
0: what they call madmen because of this TV show. He was an
1: advertising.
0: And he celebrated his 58th wedding anniversary to his wife, Ellen. So I thought we would play Tony, and his favorite song is As Time Goes By, and here's the Tony Bennett record of it.
1: That's for Joel and Ellen.
0: Joel and Ellen.
1: On their 58th, a week too late.
0: And I believe Bucky's playing rhythm guitar on this
1: record. Oh, that's amazing.
0: On Radio Deluxe.

facts of life are such, they cannot be removed. You must remember this. A kiss is still a kiss.

0: hey, that's Tony Bennett and a little swinging record of As Time Goes By. I've loved the song, and I've always loved the movie.
1: Incredible song.
0: Casablanca.
1: I know that's your favorite movie.
0: It is my favorite. There's something about it and just the way that song appears in it and throughout whenever I hear it. And that's also, we had the verse too, Stay and Age We're Living In, because cause our apprehension.
1: Well, ain't that the truth?
0: Without apprehension, we'll move into the final segment after a slight pause, along with John Pizzarelli. You are
1: Jessica Malasky.
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1: If my name were Blossom Dearie, I would do a self-titled record.
0: You don't want to have one called Jessica Malasky?
1: Jessica Malasky Pizzarelli, how about that? They have to do it on vinyl.
0: They run out of ink. That's why we need record. We need that on vinyl just to fit the title. Mm-hmm. They've got it covered. What have you got, Jess?
1: Well, let's hear a little bit of Bob Jerobe. Better Than Anything.
0: Great. 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

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It's better than Coltrane or Monk. It's better than Jelly Roll Morton. It's better than Bowden or Bunk. It's better than President Lester. Better than Count Duke or Earl. It's better than Billy or Ella. It's better

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1: Bob Doro, like bureau.
2: Like bureau.
1: And better than anything.
2: Better than anything. We don't know what that is.
1: That's right.
2: Better than anything.
1: What a great sound.
2: He used to come see us because when I worked with Frischberg, you know, at the Algonquin, and they were best buddies. And they made all those fun records together.
1: And they wrote I'm Hip together.
2: Yeah.
1: And Who's on First?
2: Yeah. And he was, you know, we lived up in somewhere in Pennsylvania.
1: Actually, he was at the Delaware Water Gap.
2: Yeah.
1: Out that way. Yeah.
2: And, you know, just like 90 with mm-hmm. the long ponytail. Hilarious.
1: It was wonderful.
2: Hilarious guy.
1: They made some great records.
2: How about a little, you know, when you talk about, I just love this record, and I'm not, this is What'll I Do, Harry Nilsson, from Schmielsen, a little touch of Schmielsen in the night.
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0: Harry Nilsson and What'll I Do?
1: Well, why don't you play that? You were talking about Dave and Bobby Doro. Why don't you play I'm Hip?
0: Yeah, this is from his album Classics. Yeah. 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
0: Yes, here in the air-conditioned comfort of our cabin. I'm John Pizzarelli, you are...
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6: It was just one of those things. Just one of those crazy flings.

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Just one of those things. 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

0: What's up? Alien here. You know, from space. And... Whoa, I'm loving people's reactions to the news that Lotto Max now has more chances to win, with up to 90 new prizes of $100,000. 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But it's real. Believe it.
1: Ah, alien!
0: Way ahead of you, buddy. Already bought my ticket.
2: 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Lotto Max.
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Stan Getz, Girl from Ipanema, from 1963, Getz Gilberto. You know, that's one of the most covered tunes in popular music, because let's face it, when it comes to that kind of thing, we'll look at that as a popular music tune, because it was. It was pop music back in the day. As for the most covered tune, so this is, I think, the second most covered tune. The most covered tune, any guesses? The Beatles, Yesterday. Yeah, love that. Good morning. Welcome to the show. I'm trying to sound awake right now, but I stayed up to watch the soccer game. Well, first of all, I was at an event last night. It was a very special gathering of people, and I'm going to tell you about that in just a little bit. And then I got home, and I needed to watch the end of the game. So yes, I'm a little tired today. But yeah, big win for Morocco last night, which means Canada takes on Morocco on Saturday. More about that later in the show. Also on today's show, you know, there's a new bio musical about old Blue Eyes. It's happening in the West End of London. They just released a trailer. Looks pretty great. We're going to talk a little more soccer, a little more Blue Jays as well. Bo Bichette returned to the Dome last night. How did we do? I'll talk about that. And why Ulysses Owens Jr. likes working with young musicians. He actually learned it from a veteran musician with whom he was studying. Lots of great music as well. Hope you can stick around and enjoy it all with me. As always, if you want to say hi, it's Heather at jazz.fm. That's it. Simple as that. Patricia Barber and Mark Sherman are both coming up after some Jerry Mulligan.

0: From her 2000 nightclub release, that is Patricia Barber with All or Nothing at All. I remember interviewing her right around COVID time, actually. And I was asking her about, you know, how she was handling COVID. Because so many of us, I remember talking to a wonderful, I'm not going to name drop, but a really well-known singer who works in the world of pop rock music. And we were talking about COVID, and she was saying, you know, the challenging thing is performing is part of what we do to get through the bad stuff. And of course, during COVID, performing was the one thing we absolutely couldn't do. So I asked Patricia Barber about, you know, how she was handling COVID and managing, you know, a period of time where she couldn't perform. And she said, oh, I'm fine. I invested in some real estate very wisely, and so I'm not worried. She was just so matter of fact about it. It just made me laugh and made me think I should have invested in real estate. Coming up, we've got some Denzel Sinclair, Donnie Vickery, Wayne Shorter, and after the break, a little Crazy Life with Eddie Metz.
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There's Don Vickery, Fitzhugh, from his Alone Together recording with Mark Eisenman on piano and Neil Swainson on bass. Denzel Sinclair in there before that, You Treat Me So Good. And started off that set with some Eddie Metz. I want to say thank you to Heather Christine and Matt Zaddy and all of the wonderful artists who performed last night at the West End Vocal Jam. It happened at the Crooked Q in Port Credit. And what a treat to be there. I was very honored to be invited as a special guest and got a chance to hear some wonderful performances. Let me tell you, my mind was blown. Some familiar faces and familiar names that I know from social media and, you know, here at Jazz FM 91. There were some people that someone I used to teach, someone whose kids I used to teach. Man, yeah, I started to feel old. No, it was really wonderful. What a great night. And bravo to Heather and Matt for what they're doing and creating a wonderfully supportive community that is just joyful. I got to say, it was just like kind of getting together with family last night. So you can check them out. They do have a Facebook group, the West End Vocal Jam, and they're going to be doing another one of these in August at the Crooked Q in Port Credit. Hey, I want to let you know that there's a heat warning in effect for today, and this is going to go on for a long time, according to Environment Canada. We're going to experience maximum temperatures of 31 to 34 degrees Celsius, and it could potentially get up to 37 degrees Celsius. It's a little bit crazy. Climate change is real, my friends. Definitely real. Anyway, all that to say, please be careful if you have to be out today, if you're working outside, if you're, you know, spending some time, just be very careful. We tend to kind of walk our dogs early in the morning and then later at night just so they can avoid that. So again, if you're out walking dogs, just remember that sidewalk is hot. Those streets are hot. If you can't walk on those streets with nothing on your feet, your dogs are going to feel it as well. So just use your smarts when we're out in this kind of heat. All right, enough of that. Let's get back to the music. Here's Wayne Shorter.

0: Gabriel Cavassa, Prisoner of Love on Jazz FM 91. Wayne Shorter in there before that, Wildflower, from his Speak No Evil recording of 1964. Canada is going to be facing Morocco on Saturday. Big game, as Canada was the first team to advance to the 16 round, or the round of 16, I guess that's what it's called. Now we face Morocco. To be honest, I was kind of hoping for the Netherlands, because I do think Morocco was playing a real good game. I missed most of the game last night because, of course, I was at the West End Vocal Jam, but I heard my partner was saying, yeah, they played very, very well, Morocco. So only thing is, they hopefully are very tired. So Canada versus Morocco, 1 o'clock on Saturday. That is going to be a big game. Coming up in the next hour, lots of great stuff, lots of fabulous music for you to enjoy, including that of Grace Kelly, Frank Sinatra, Ulysses Owens Jr., Delirium Blues Project, and more. Weather-wise today, my goodness, it is going to be a scorching week. We are expecting a mainly cloudy day today, good chance of some showers throughout the day today, maybe the risk of a thunderstorm or two. We'll get to a high of 33. Humidex is going to feel like 42 degrees. Tonight, partly cloudy, chance of some showers, risk of some thunderstorm activity overnight, a low dropping down 26. It's still going to be really warm overnight tomorrow night. Sun cloud mix on Canada Day. Chance of some showers and a high of 35 degrees. Same kind of day for Thursday. And then on Friday, a sun cloud mix. Again, chance of some showers and a high of 34. Croatia and Portugal are playing on Thursday night. It is going to be a warm night here in the city of Toronto on Thursday. So there you go. Listen, just remember to check out on the people who don't do well in this kind of heat, because it is tricky this time of year, let me tell you. And it's only the beginning of the summer. Like I said, lots of great music in the next hour, so come on back. Don't even go. Don't go anywhere. Stay right here. You're with Jazz FM 91. We'll be right back.
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Delirium Blues Project, and something we're all going to try to do this week. Be cool on Jazz FM 91. If you're trying to be cool during these hot spells, you know, there are certain things that you can do that experts say are very effective. So they say, for example, targeting pulse points with cold water, whether you use that, a towel or spritzing yourself or something like that. So your pulse points, you know, where you put on your perfume, on your wrists, your neck, your feet. So something like that will help. They also suggest, of course, drink plenty of water. Try to block out natural sunlight from your living spaces. I know we like to have brightness. I'm a big person, a big proponent of that. I drive my partner nuts because I'm constantly opening up blinds and letting sunlight in. And I do like the brightness, but it does heat up spaces. So close some blinds. Darken up rooms, and that'll help a little bit. And avoid using too many heat sources in your house during times like this. In other words, this week is not the right time to do a roast beef dinner. Just saying. Maybe avoid the oven too often. Maybe a little, what do they call it? What's the cold soup? It'll come to me. Yeah, you're going to email me, heather@jazz.fm. There you go. You can try that. Or salads. Or ice cream for dinner. Here's Ben Webster. Bye-bye, Blackbird. Jazz FM 91.

0: That's Ulysses Owens Jr. and Generation Y and a tune called Prodigal Son. So Ulysses Owens Jr. has talked about the fact that he likes to play with younger musicians. And this is actually something he learned from his time at Juilliard. And ironically enough, he learned it from his, you know, more senior teachers. So Benny Golson was one of his teachers at Juilliard. I think he said Golson was maybe 70 at the time. And Benny Golson once said that he never wanted to get to the point, where he felt he mastered his art form. Because he said, if that's the case, there's no point in continuing. Once you've mastered it, you're done. And he said, you never really master this. You want to keep learning. And one of the things he said he kept learning from was younger musicians. So Ulysses Owens Jr. says he likes to play with younger musicians. And he said what happens is that certain underdeveloped part of a younger musician speaks to the underdeveloped part of his playing. And they connect that way. And then, of course, he can pass on some experience to the younger player. So it's a nice little yin-yang give-and-take thing. And I just love the fact that he learned about playing with younger players from one of his senior instructors. Pretty great. You're with Jazz FM 91, Heather with you, and it is a scorcher out there. Well, it's going to be a scorcher all week, let's face it. We are looking at a mix of sun and cloud today. Chance of some showers, risk of some thunderstorm activity as well, and a high of 33. Humidex, though, feeling like 42. Tonight, clouds, showers, thunderstorm activity overnight, low of 26, so it's still going to be really warm tonight. Tomorrow, a sun-cloud mix, chance of some showers, and a high of 35. Same kind of day for Thursday. Pretty well the same kind of day for Friday. Friday's high, 34. Saturday, we're still going to be 32. Sunday, we're still going to be 30. Dear Lord, I wonder if we're ever going to escape from the 30s. Oddly enough, I'm now in my 50s. I want to be back in the 30s. Coming up in the next set of music, we've got some Mary Lou Williams, some Vito Rezza, and I'm going to tell you about a fabulous musical bio presentation that's happening in London's West End, focusing on one of the preeminent voices in this music.
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Vito Rezza, that is No Relation from the 1992 album Five After Four. And actually, that is, it's Vito's tune. He's kind of leading the band, but that is his band, Five After Four. Sinatra in there before that with Fly Me to the Moon. There is a wonderful show that is going on right now in London's West End. It is Sinatra the Musical. It's a bio musical about, of course, the chairman of the board. They've just getting rave reviews. Everybody is really enjoying it. They've released some trailers, some information about the show, so people can kind of, you know, get a little bit inspired to check it out. So it focuses on Sinatra's rise to fame, his love life, including his marriage to Nancy and the affair with Ava Gardner. My bad. And a whole lot more. So no word on whether it's going to tour. A lot of times shows that start in the West End of London, they'll move here to Toronto before they hit Broadway. So we will cross our fingers that we may end up seeing that Sinatra the Musical. And if you want to find out more information about it, visit londontheatre.co.uk. londontheatreco.uk. How about a little Eddie Daniels and Gary Burton? Airmail Special, Jazz FM 91.

0: I'm willing to bet she recorded that just after playing in Markham. That's Bria Schoenberg, who was here at the Markham Jazz Festival last year, and that tune is called Markham Sunrise, and that's from her new release, Brass. Incidentally, Bria is going to be at the Lewiston Jazz Festival this year. As for the Markham Jazz Festival, they've just announced their lineup. They've got shows happening in beautiful downtown Unionville, Markham, August 22nd and 23rd. Diane Roblin, Nancy Walker, Renee Lee, Aaron Propp, Amanda Martinez, and a whole lot more. Nice to see Erin Propp here. I'm looking forward to hearing her. I'm a big fan of her voice, and she doesn't often play here, so looking forward to that. You can get the full lineup and all the details at markhamjazzfestival.com. We've got another couple of hours of great music for you. In the next hour, some Anita O'Day, Kate Dutton, Alin Humsey, and more. Weather-wise today, it's, same thing as I have been saying. It's going to be muggy. A mix of sun and cloud today. Chances of some showers, risk of some thunderstorm activity, and a high of 33 degrees. Humidex, though, will make it feel like 42. Tonight, same sort of conditions. The low is getting to 26, so it's not going to be much relief from the heat tonight. Tomorrow, again, kind of a repetition of today. Sun cloud mix, chances of some showers, and a high of 35 as we celebrate Canada Day with a whole lot of heat. On Thursday, another sun cloud mix with some possible showers and a high of 35. Same kind of day for Friday as well, high of 34. Quick look at the weekend. Are we going to get a break? Not so much. It's going to be basically the same kind of thing. Sun cloud mix, chances some showers, and 32 on Saturday, 30 on Sunday. Well, at least the music will keep us cool, right?
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Anita O'Day. Ain't it a wonderful O'Day? Or Ain't It a Wonderful Day? That's from 1952. Really enjoying James Gavin's book. Cool Heat, Anita O'Day and Her Dangerous Jazz Life. I'm almost done with it. And boy, she was such a character. I mean, I knew she was. And I had the great pleasure of meeting her and performing for her just before she passed, when she was here in Toronto at York University. And I mean, you could just tell, whether you were seeing her on stage or whether you were chatting with her backstage, you could just tell she was a character. But it's really when you delve into the book that you realize how much of a character she was. I was watching some videos of hers recently, and she was asked about whether or not she would ever do a Broadway show. Because, you know, Broadway's, that's where so many of these great American songbook classics came from. And she said, no. She said, unless I could do a Broadway show about a jazz singer in which I could sing the songs differently every night. If that's the case, then yes, I would be in a Broadway show, but I don't like doing things the same way every time. And that's what made Anita O'Day, one of the things that made Anita O'Day such a great singer, such a great jazz singer, because that's what this style is all about. It's about spontaneous creation, spontaneous invention. It's about never singing or playing the same thing twice. And Anita O'Day, boy, she lived that, and she certainly sang it. Here is Harold Lopez Nusa now. This is New Day, Jazz FM 91.

0: Kate Dutton. The tune is Thematic, and that's from her Trio Kate 2 recording. She's been doing some singing lately. I went to her website or her Instagram page? I think it was her Instagram page the other day. And posted a lot of videos of her singing and playing. Quite nice, gotta say. We also had some Harold Lopez Nusa in there with New Day on Jazz FM 91. It is a scorcher this week, so not necessarily a new day. Kind of the same old that's going to be like this all week. So just please be careful as you're planning your day. We're going to get up to a high of 33 degrees today, but it's going to feel like 42 with the Humidex, so... There's a heat warning in effect for the city of Toronto and surrounding areas, and they're even saying it could get as high as 37 degrees Celsius this week. So please be smart as you're planning your week, because you don't want to end up getting, you know, sick or feeling unwell or, you know, having the heat affect you in a negative way. And so many people are affected by heat, so... Let's watch out for each other this week, shall we? Coming up, some Count Basie, Alin Homsey, and the Fuller Sisters after this.
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Count Basie, It's Oh So Nice, from 1968's Straight Ahead. We had some Ellen Homsey in there before that, Starring Space, from her Eclipse recording of 2023. She was the first artist we presented in this year's Discover Women in Jazz series. Now our next artist is coming up July 29th. Jenna Ree is going to sit down with me on Jazzology, and we're going to talk about her music, her influence, her style, her sound, and a whole lot more. And then the following night, Thursday, July 30th, she will be appearing live to air from the Long and McQuaid Performance Hall here at Jazz FM 91. So mark that in your calendar. July 29th, Jenna Ree on Jazzology. July 30th, Jenna Ree live to air as part of our Discover Women in Jazz series. And if you missed our last one, Lana Noel's live to air can be found right now at jazz.fm. This is from an album dedicated to the great Barbra Streisand. Here is Cornelia Luna.

0: the great Lenny Bro. A Taste of Honey on Jazz FM 91. Did you watch the Jays game last night? Jays and the Mets? I must admit I recorded it because there was a lot going on last night, but I did watch a couple of little snippets this morning as I was getting ready, and oh gosh, I was very moved by the opening video that they did for Bo Bichette. So the Mets came to town, and of course Bo Bichette is now playing with the Mets, and he was with the Jays for, gosh, 7 years, something like that. He got a lovely ovation from the crowd, and I thought that was really nice. But it was really cute as he was starting the game. They played a beautiful video for him and got a lovely reception from the fans. And then he took his first at-bat and, you know, got a nice ovation. And he acknowledged, he waved to the crowd. But it was so cute because you look over at Vladdy and the camera panned to Vladdy, and Vladdy was at first base kind of waving to Bo, indicating like, take your hat off. And Bo didn't really, and then Vladdy, take your hat off. So next thing you know, you see Bo, he looks up and he sees Vladdy and he takes his batting helmet off and he kind of holds it up and has a little grin on his face. It is quite lovely. And he was interviewed prior to returning to Toronto. And they asked Bo, you know, what are you thinking about what to expect when you return to Toronto? And he filled up. Boy, he started crying. And he said, you know, he paused for a long time, tried to come up with the words, and the tears filled his eyes. And he said, you know, I did my best. I just hope that's appreciated. So, yeah. Anyway, last night, Jays beat the Mets. So we needed that win last night, 2-1. And my favorite moment of the game, besides the starting moment when Bo came out, was George Springer had, what do they call it, a little league home run. It should have been a double, and it ended up being an inside the park home run. Poor little George Springer running his little tuchus off, getting around those bases, and big grin on his face. They're still a lot of fun to watch. They may not be doing as well as they did last year, but a lot of fun to watch. And who knows, maybe they can turn it around from the All-Star break. Coming up in the next hour, lots of stuff still to be enjoyed. So do not go anywhere because you don't want to miss any of this great music. We've got some Diane Shore, some Sammy Jackson, Brandy Younger, and a whole lot more here on Jazz FM 91.
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David Sanborn, Harlem Nocturne on Jazz FM 91. And Diane Shore was in there before that doing the music of the Gershwins. Nice work if you can get it. I remember years ago she came to town. I don't know if it was for the Jazz Festival, but I know she was playing at the Glenn Gould studio down in the CBC building. And I was introducing her. I feel like it might have been some sort of a series of shows because I remember introducing Kenny Barron down at the same venue. Anyway, I was brought backstage to be introduced to Diane Shore, the legendary Diane Shore. And someone said, "Oh, Ms. Shore, this is Heather Bamberg from Jazz FM 91. And I said, "Ms. Shore, it's such a pleasure to meet you." And I'll never forget, "Oh, call me Deedles. Everybody does." And it was just so kind of disarming and so warm. And that set the tone for the evening. She did such a great show. She is just a consummate entertainer and so warm and so lovely. And yeah, you know, over the years, I've had some pretty great experiences working here at the station. And that one, that brings a smile to my face. Definitely does. Nikki Yanofsky coming up after some Kenny Burrell. For those of you who maybe, you know, haven't mastered the gravy yet for your dinner, this is for you. A little wavy gravy, Jazz FM 91.

0: More Gershwin music. That's Nicki Yanofsky. I Got Rhythm. That's from her Nicki recording. You know, I Got Rhythm might be the only tune that is kind of universally known for its harmonic form. I mean, yes, there's the blues, and yes, there have certainly been melodies written over other harmonic sets of changes, but none to the extent of I've Got Rhythm, because the harmonic chord structure of I Got Rhythm is actually its own form. It's called rhythm changes. So you can take various tunes and say, oh yeah, it's a rhythm changes tune. So try this. Next time you hear, the theme from the Flintstones. Flintstones, meet the Flintstones. They're a modern Stone Age family. I got rhythm. I got music. It's the same chord structure. So there you go. You can sing along with all your favorites. You'll be singing the wrong songs, but that's okay because harmonically, they'll work. Coming up, we've got some Sammy Jackson, Terry Parker's Free Spirits, and Brandy Younger. It's all right here on Jazz FM 91.
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Tammy Jackson, Past Tense on Jazz FM 91 from her With You EP recording. And we had Terry Parker's Free Spirits in there before that, and Brandy Younger. Love that, a little set of music featuring all female band leaders. That's kind of cool when that happens. You know what else is kind of cool? The fact that tomorrow I'm giving away a fabulous prize package. A two-night stay at the Wind in the Willows award-winning resort. It's on the shores of Lake Ontario in Port Colborne. And it is just stunning. All the gardens and all these beautiful little spots are kind of modeled after the novel Wind in the Willows. So you'll have your own private suite, beautiful vistas, lake access. You got a hot tub, you've got a sauna, you got a breakfast nook. This is a $1,000 value, and we're giving it away tomorrow. Now, if you want to know how you can get in on that, if you go to jazz.fm and click on the contest page, you can enter online right there on our website. 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So get your name in for that draw, why don't you? Here's Taylor Eixy. Get your hopes up. Oh, it's like I planned this on Jazz FM 91.

0: Jeremy Pelt, Mr. Sandman on Jazz FM 91. We had some Stan Getz, Elu Chosseau before that, and Taylor Eigsti. I messed up my vowels there. Taylor Eigsti started off that set. You're listening to Jazz FM 91. Heather with you. We still have a little more music for you, and we'll get you ready for the rest of your day right after this.
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0: 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I was at the College Street store yesterday picking up my new glasses, my new computer glasses. So yeah, so much creativity and endless possibilities. And I'll always say this. If there's a company that supports a station like Jazz FM 91 and a show like this, let's support them right back because the business model is wonderful, the customer service and the planet care is wonderful as well. So check them out online, dresden.vision. And if you go down and visit them, let them know you heard about them right here on Jazz FM 91. And let me know if you're wearing Dresden glasses, what do you think? I'm loving mine, gotta say. That about does it for me. Thank you so very much for joining me. Speaking of thanks, I want to say thanks to two wonderful listeners who are there for us. Shona Kennedy is in Toronto. Shona is a regular supporter of Jazz FM, just as Ernest Manfredi is. And Ernest is in St. Thomas, Ontario. So Ernest potentially listens online, might be listening in the car, you never know. But Shona and Ernest are two of our wonderful supporters who understand that Jazz FM 91 does need this support to function. So I hope you'll follow their lead. Go to jazz.fm. On tomorrow's show, it is Canada Day, a very special day of programming all day long. Canada-focused music, artists, and a whole lot more. So join us tomorrow. And don't forget, tomorrow on the show, I'm going to be drawing for the Wind in the Willows prize package. Don't forget to get in on that draw. 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Stay tuned for Raina. She's up next. I'll be back with you tomorrow. Until then, have a wonderful day. Take care. Stay safe. Check in on those who might need a little extra love right now. And please, as best you can, always try to express yourself in kindness, because I promise it makes a difference. Life's full of choices, so I'm glad you chose to spend some time with me today. Have a good one, and let's do it again tomorrow.

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0: Joe Semple playing us into the interval today. Happy Tuesday, my friend. Welcome to the show. I'm Raina Hirsch. Thank you for being here with me today. Coming up, I've noticed a bit of a subtle theme going on in our show today. So we've got what I'm calling the double threats. Artists who are both incredibly skilled as musicians, but also actors. I'm talking about people like Patti LaBelle coming up, Nat King Cole, Jeff Goldblum, and of course, we got much more great music to enjoy together. Raina at jazz.fm is where you can find me. We've got a lot of fun stuff happening at the station over the next few days, and I'm going to make sure it is all on your radar. In a little bit, we got some Monica Herzig and a classic from Ella Fitzgerald and Louis Armstrong, one of their famous duets. Right now it is Audrey Ochoa with My Reward on Jazz FM 91.
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0: The Darcy Heppner Orchestra with vocals from Tom Wilson, smack dab in the middle. That comes to us from an album that's celebrating its 16th anniversary this year, Blues in Another Minute. My friend, somehow, and I don't know how, but somehow we have gotten to the end of June already. This month went by in a blur, like a fever dream. There's something that happens to Toronto. As soon as it starts to get warm, the city takes on this whole different life, this whole other form. And this month has been so filled with music and sports like the World Cup, just so many incredible events. It just makes everything go by so much faster. Really makes you want to slow down, take in those moments while we have them. Now, born today, a few jazz legends to celebrate, including Lena Horne. Lena Horne was born today in 1917, as was Andrew Hill, born today in 1931. Incredible bassist Stanley Clarke celebrating his 75th anniversary today. Happy birthday to Stanley. Just a couple months ago, he released his latest project called Last Train to Sanity. And to celebrate Stanley Clarke's birthday, I'm going to play you a track from Stanley Clarke featuring Hiromi. That is coming up right after this.
1: 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Longa McQuaid, where the music begins.
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Vince Guaraldi with the iconic Oh Good Grief, which was originally recorded and released on the album Jazz Impressions of a Boy Named Charlie Brown. I always thought that Vince Guaraldi had written and recorded this specifically for the Peanuts cartoons and the Charlie Brown cartoons, but that isn't actually the case. This was composed and recorded for a documentary that was being done about Peanuts creator Charles M. Schulz. Turns out also, Vince Guaraldi, not the first artist to be tapped for this project. Originally, they were hoping to get Cal Chater or Dave Brubeck to work on the scores for this documentary. Landed in Vince Guaraldi's hands, and he did some great work with it. Now, unfortunately, this documentary never saw the light of day, but Guaraldi's music certainly did. It was adopted into the Charlie Brown lexicon, showed up in many future cartoons, of course, notably Charlie Brown Christmas, and many, many more. You know, I actually heard a little kid the other day say, "Oh, good grief," in earnest, and my heart just about melted.

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The memory of all that. No, no, they can't take that away from me. The way your smile just beams. The way you

0: Bassist Soren Nissen with a tune that was inspired by his time traveling around and teaching in India. That was called Universal Exchanges from his album Departures. And if you think about it, music truly is a universal exchange. No matter where you go, you can always communicate your emotions and your thoughts and your feelings through music. And it's highly likely that the receiver of that is going to understand. I'm Raina Hirsch. Thank you for being here with me on The Interval today. We are expecting a warm one. We are expecting a high of 34 today, mainly cloudy throughout the afternoon. Tomorrow, once again, a high of 34 with a 40% chance of showers.
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When Cyrus Chestnut sets out to make an album that celebrates the veterans of jazz, you know that he is going to be pouring his whole heart into the project. That was his version of a Bill Evans Trio fan favorite, Gloria's Step. It's from his album, A Million Colors in Your Mind, where he is working with a couple incredible jazz veterans, David Williams on the bass and Victor Lewis on the drums. I like that if you say Gloria's Step fast enough, it kind of sounds like Glorious Step. There's something about that that just makes me smile. I'm Raina Hirsch. This is The Interval. Coming up in a little bit, we got the Greenhouse Ensemble and some Jake Reed on the way. Duke Ellington and his orchestra back in 1964 recorded the album Ellington 65. And from that, I left my heart in San Francisco.

0: JV's Boogaloo Squad, Duchenne Smile. That was the first song that Joel Vizintin ever wrote for the group. It's from their first EP called Squad Goals. A Duchenne smile is that genuine smile, right? That genuine expression of joy involving both your mouth and your eye muscles. You can't fake that kind of smile. And Joel Vizintin says that, so that means that when thinking about that in relation to this song, it's about trying to be genuinely happy rather than putting on a happy face for other people. Dang it, Joel Vizintin, teaching me life lessons in the middle of the day. What am I going to do with you? Be sure to join me this coming Thursday on The Interval around now, around 12:20, for the latest edition of Remember When, a feature where we get to highlight stories, places, memories, people that make the history of jazz so special. Remember When is brought to you by the Alzheimer's Society of Toronto, a home for community, connection, and care. To learn more about the Alzheimer's Society of Toronto, the resources and the programs they offer, go to alz.to.
1: 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But it's real. 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

The latest from an ensemble that has a penchant for the unconventional and the collaborative. That was Greenhouse Ensemble. The new album is called Mezzanine. It came out back in May. I've been really having fun diving into this one. Be sure to listen to Jazz FM 91 all week long for your chance to win a pair of passes to catch Molly Johnson at the Elma Combo. Molly Johnson is celebrating the release of her brand new album, Talk to Me, which came out on June 26th from Universal Music Canada. She's going to be taking the stage at the Elma Combo on July 16th. 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Good luck!

0: The godmother of soul herself, Patti LaBelle, with Moanin'. That is from her 2017 album, Belle Hommage. She had taken about a 10-year break from the studio before going in to record this album. And on this album, she decided it was time to take some risks. Belle Hommage is her first jazz recording. As you can imagine, whenever you're trying something new, there's a lot of anxiety that comes with that, right? I hope I do a good job. What if they don't like it? So many questions going on. Patti LaBelle said in an interview once, quote, "I didn't want to sabotage their priceless music, nor did I want to be embarrassed. But here I am taking chances after the age of 70. Now I know for sure that you can't be afraid to explore." Some wise words there from Patti LaBelle. I'm Raina Hirsch. Coming up in our next hour together, I've got some Javier Nero Jazz Orchestra in the works, a classic from Nat King Cole, and someone who recorded after an inspiring time on a film set. That's coming up next hour.
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Madeline Peru on the vocals with Don't Wait Too Long. You can find that on her album Careless Love if you want to go looking for it. I'm Raina Hirsch. This is The Interval. The hot weather certainly is getting some of you excited. I got a couple emails that I want to share, one of which is from Jeff C. Hey, Jeff. Thank you so much for writing in. Jeff heard that we are having over 30 degrees all week long and said, perfect way to keep cool then, listening to Jazz FM 91 under a shady tree while watching the world pass by. How picturesque does that sound? I also want to give a big hello to Elizabeth S., who said, you made my day, over 30 degrees. I am so excited. Are you also someone who gets excited by the heat? How do you like to celebrate the warm weather? Feel free to email me, reina@jazz.fm. Again, thanks so much, Elizabeth and Jeff, for writing in. It is great to hear from you both. Coming up in a little bit, we got some Nate Smith on the way, as well as some Donald Byrd. I want to play you something from Joe Lovano now. He's working on the soprano and the tenor sax on this one, backed by the WDR Orchestra. It's his dreams on Jazz FM 91.

0: Ernestine Anderson, Taint Nobody's Business If I Do. She recorded that for a comeback album of sorts, Hello Like Before, which she recorded in 1976 and released in 77. Leading up to this album, Ernestine Anderson was splitting her time between America and Europe, and a lot of that had to do with the fact that American musical tastes had changed. Many people even went so far as to proclaim that jazz was dead, because in the 60s, rock and roll was on the scene, and it was on the scene in a big way. Ernestine Anderson once recalled in an interview how it was really hard to get work, which is why she ended up moving to Europe for a spell, because that's where she could work steadily as a musician. But then come the mid-1970s. She has this legendary performance at the Concord Jazz Festival in 76 and records this album, Hello Like Before, the same year. I don't know about you, but I feel like Taint Nobody's Business If I Do is kind of the perfect song to put on this comeback album, because the sentiment of that song is actually very rock and roll.
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Vancouver Jazz Orchestra featuring Brian Charette. That song was called Equestrian Interlude. Coming up tomorrow, we are celebrating All Music Canada here at Jazz FM 91. Join us to celebrate the soundtrack of our nation with Jazz FM 91's Made in Canada, a full day of great Canadian jazz from legendary icons to today's rising stars. 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Also dropping tomorrow, the latest podcast from Alex Bird. It is called I'm Old Fashioned, featuring some deep cuts that you just need to hear. 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

0: Avery Raquel on the vocals. That was Nothing More from her EP, Scratching the Surface. Tonight at 9 p.m., it is Voice Tracks with Dani Elwell, where she celebrates all things vocal jazz, both classic and contemporary. Dani takes us on a beautiful journey, so be sure to join her tonight at 9 for Voice Tracks. And then stick around for Beyond the Fringe, hosted by Dani Marks at 11 p.m.
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0: Man, time flies when you're having fun. 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So thank you so very much to Joanne Lowndes of St. Mary's and to Janet Watt of Burlington. Thank you both so very much for your continued support of the station, keeping this music and this community alive and thriving into the future. We love and appreciate you both. 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Afternoon Drive with Jeff Chalmers is on the way. Have a wonderful afternoon and evening, and I'll see you tomorrow for a very special Canada Day edition of The Interval. Until then.

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Bob McAlpine here at Canada's Jazz Station, Jazz FM 91, the Steely Dan classic, Reelin' in the Years, your everlasting summer. You can see it fading fast, and I know you're living in the moment, my friend, and that is where to be. At a B, where to be, way to go, 210 in Toronto, what's happening? This is Afternoon Drive for the 30th of June. Happy Taco Tuesday. What a beautiful day, what a gorgeous day, what a glorious hot day. 31 feels like, I can't remember the last time I suggested it felt like 41 degrees outside. And aren't you glad you use Dial?

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Just say, Alexa, play Jazz FM 91 and immerse yourself in Canada's jazz station.

0: from her 2007 album Loverly. It's Cassandra Wilson on Jazz FM 91. A sleeping bee. Can you sleep in this heat? My goodness. Seeing a few bees in the garden these days. Pretty cool back there. A lot of our garden friends exist. Besides the bees, the ladybugs, green lacewings, got any of those things back there? Hoverflies, some ground beetles all doing their little jobs back there. It's incredible. What about you? But I can't do that. I can't go out midday like this into the garden. It's just ridiculous. First thing in the morning, or as the sun sets, I think it's a little more comfortable and reasonable. Especially right now when we've got this orange heat warning. This is a natural disaster, obviously. And Environment Canada is suggesting that it gets worse tomorrow and Thursday. If you can dig that. Since we last talked about the weather, which was 10 minutes ago, it's gone up. It's 33, feels like 44 degrees downtown Toronto. Paul Desmond on deck, some Kirk McDonald coming up, Joey Alexander and Barney Kessel when we come back.
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Kirk McDonald, Brazil-like here on Jazz FM 91 with the help of Tom Harrell back there, Brian Dickinson, Neil Swainson, and Dennis Mackerel. Holy mackerel, it's warm out there. Well, 26 degrees in Rio, Brazil at the moment. 33 feels like 44 in Toronto right now. It's a country in sort of northwestern Africa, Algeria, and the capital is Kanag. Currently 49.1. Can you imagine being that close to the hottest place, at least civilized place on the planet right now? I'm sure it's hotter in some crazy desert someplace, but here we are. And how are you making out? How are you dealing with what Mother Nature is giving us? It's incredible. A sun cloud mix today, risk of a thunderstorm later this afternoon, winds to 40 and up to 33 while we're there now. Tonight, more of the same, partly cloudy skies, chance of showers, risk of thunderstorms, winds to 40, 24. 24 is the low overnight tonight. I'm still sticking to my thought yesterday of pitching a tent in the backyard and perhaps having one of the neighbors over. Hey, Bill, you want to come over for a sleepover? Sort of hang out in the backyard? Well, have some fun. And then Wednesday, a sun cloud mix, chance of showers, Canada Day with a risk of thunderstorms. Same forecast exactly. Winds to 40 and 34 or 44. As I say, the downtown right now, it's 33 feels like 44 magnificent degrees here at Jazz FM 91.

0: Carmen McRae, Betty Carter, recorded in January of 87 at the Great American Music Hall in San Francisco, California. That is Stolen Moments. By the way, if you're going to San Francisco, be sure to wear some flowers in your hair. If you're going to San Francisco, you're going to meet some gentle people there. Shouting out Scott McKenzie on a hot summer day in Toronto, 252 out there. It is 44 degrees, feeling like 44. It's 33 actual degrees, and coffee counts, right? Beer, maybe not so much. Alcohol, not so much. But coffee counts as a way to, you know, stay wet. Sidewalk sizzle, indeed. Delfeo Marsalis, part of our next set coming up. Got some music from Lee Ritenour, Teo Croker, and Sylvain Luc when we come back.
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Welcome to Jazz FM 91, where the heart of jazz beats strong every day. Whether you're a lifelong jazz lover or new to the scene, we have something.

DeFeo Marsalis in the Uptown Jazz Band, the Uptown Jazz Orchestra, and Sidewalk Sizzle on Jazz FM 91. Have you ever done that, though? You know, taken an egg and put it on the pavement? I did it a couple of years ago, and it was the most disgusting thing I've ever seen. But then to consume it afterwards was even worse. So there's a culinary tip from Afternoon Drive to you here on a beautiful Tuesday afternoon, 312 in Toronto. And you know who are not hot? And who are not quite happening, but getting there, right? Toronto Blue Jays, big win for the Jays last night, first in six games, second of three against the Mets goes tonight at the Dome. Then the Jays are off to Seattle for a three-game series against the Mariners beginning Friday. Toronto sits presently in third place in the American League East, 10 games back. Sounds like a long way to go, 10 games back of the Tampa Bay Lightning. Speaking of which, we could get a thunderstorm this afternoon here at Jazz FM 91.

0: It's not you, it's me, but you didn't help. And Teo Croker, Jazz FM 91. 319, wrapping up the month of June. June Lockhart from Lost in Space. I loved her. Yeah, with a heat wave and 34, feels like 44 downtown Toronto. Shouting out Ed at Oakwood Pizzeria. Incredible pizza up there. Now that's Italian. Oakwood and Vaughn, and Ed's in the kitchen right now. I don't know what you're doing right now. I'm sitting in a air conditioned studio with dim lighting and a coffee going and a water bottle. Ed and his staff are in a small kitchen with these series of pizza ovens at who knows how many degrees behind them, and I shout out all working in adverse conditions on a day such as today. Thank you for what you do. And to the Jazz FM 91 mailbag on that note from Chris up in Amaranth, who says, come on up, I'll show you how to beat the heat. We can listen to some Budgie records. Do you know Budgie is a British metal band from back in the day? And watch soccer, says Chris. Bring your swim trunks. Keep up the good work. And then Chris has supplied a series of photographs which show a lovely rural property with all kinds of fountains and ponds. There's a gazebo. Very nice, Chris. And then a picture of Chris in the water in his swim trunks. Thank you very much for those photographs, Chris. It's Jay Chalmers at jazz.fm.
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Joy Laps Lewis, Canada's Jazz Station, Jazz FM 91. Morning sunrise, 5:39 was sunrise this morning. Are you ever up at that particular hour? The birds, I heard a few birds at 3:30 the other morning, and that was well ahead of the dawn chorus, whereby these birds, you know, this intense communication right before sunrise, which I guess coordinates them with others before the busy, noisy part of the day begins, and it's kind of a cool thing. Unless you're still up. I don't know who would be up at 3:30 in the morning playing with their phone lying in bed. But these things happen.

0: happens sometimes. And here we are today with this incredible heat warning in effect for the city of Toronto and much of southern Ontario. It's insane, with pretty well the same forecast for tonight, tomorrow, and Wednesday. And that is mix of sun and cloud, except for the overnight part, of course. Risk of showers, chance of a thunderstorm. High of 33, 43 today. Tonight, 24. Tomorrow, 34, 44. It's insane. It's crazy. It's uncomfortable at times. Hope you're faring well. It's 34. Feels like 44. Did you hear about that woman? That woman who spent far too much time outside?
1: Jeez.

0: Jeffrey Keyser, Jazz FM 91. These three words. I am married. 3:49 in Toronto. How are you coping? 34 feels like 44 downtown Toronto. Staying hydrated, I hope. This calls for a gin and tonic and some water from the dehumidifier. Definitely. Portugal and Croatia taking center stage in town for round of 32. This match tomorrow at BMO, Toronto Stadium, FIFA World Cup. Parts of Lakeshore closed from 2 until midnight tomorrow. Ronaldo, of course, is this huge international soccer star, and these tickets, as a result, are commanding large dollars. I'm hearing some insane prices, which is unusual in that here in Ontario, as you know, it's sort of illegal to sell tickets at more than their face value. Despite that, we're seeing tickets like $4,000 a pair, $5,000 a pair. Someone said there was a ticket on SeatGeek at $11,000 for a pair. Can you dig that? I wonder. And it's going to be fantastic to be in the downtown core tomorrow. Are you going to be anywhere near downtown, at least on Thursday, for the game? It's going to be insane. I'm looking forward to perhaps taking a bike ride around the downtown core to be a part of the scene. To be a part of something is always fun. No More Trouble, Monty Alexander, part of our next set. Free Your Dreams from Snarky Puppy coming up. Some Duncan Hopkins and Cannonball Adderley Jr. when we come back.
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No more trouble. 4:10 in Toronto. 10:04, good buddy. It's Jeffrey. Afternoon drive for Tuesday, the final day of June. It's really whipped by quickly. I hope you're out there making the most of things on a gorgeous day in Toronto. Man, it's warm. That's an understatement. It is feeling like 44 downtown Toronto. And I can't think of anybody that I have known to be had a longer tenure in the Toronto entertainment scene than Molly Johnson, who, as I understand it, was tapped way back in the mid-60s when Ed Mirvish suggested that Molly Johnson be part of Porgy and Bess at the Royal Alex. And she's been in a couple of bands over the years, has Molly. Performed it as a jazz singer for a lot of her career. And it continues with a new album just out called Talk to Me, available everywhere. It's on Universal Music Canada. And to celebrate said affair, there is a show coming up at the El Macabo, the legendary Neon Palms, and I have tickets all week long to give away on the show to her gig coming up. So that is on the 16th of July, so a couple of weeks away. And we'll do that later, not now, but later. And just so you know, the number for that, the text line to get through, which also doubles as the phone number here at the radio station, is 877-879-5400. So we'll do that later in the show and over the course of the broadcast week here at Jazz FM 91.

0: Foxytrot and Duncan Hopkins here at Jazz FM 91. It is 4:18 in Toronto, and we are, where's our little music band there? Thank you, I love that. 4:19 now, sorry. It's a gorgeous day, Tuesday, June 30th. What's the plan for tomorrow? I know a lot of the malls are open. Is that something that's sort of, you thought you'd drive downtown on a Canada Day and park at Eaton Centre and go shopping? Is that something that you're thinking about? Of course, there's Square One in Mississauga also open, and Vaughan Mills. So there's lots of options should you have this retail fever. We can talk about that. Of course, here on the radio, it's going to be a Canadian cavalcade of hit as we celebrate all things Canada with relation to jazz music. And looking forward to being here live at the broadcast booth tomorrow. Heather Bambrick will be on the air first thing as well as Raina Hirsch. It's all happening here at Jazz FM 91, where Pat Metheny's coming up. Some classic Dizzy Gillespie, little Mark rap action, and Catherine Russell when we come back.
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Dizzy Gillespie, Canada's Jazz Station, Jazz FM 91, Bang Bang, recorded in October of 1966 for his album, The Melody, Lingers On. That was recorded in the Big Apple, and that is a cool track. And speaking of which, October of 1966, it was October 21st when, amid inflation and the rising cost of living, had frustrated shoppers converging on a downtown Loblaws to protest escalating grocery prices. Wow, 1966. The more things change, right? The temperature has not changed. It's going up, as a matter of fact. Are you digging it? Are you outside? Are you wearing short trousers? What would Brian do? What would Brian Snelson do? He's probably, if he's not at home, he's likely pining for the waiting pool in the backyard. With a sun cloud mix in Toronto today and a risk of a thunderstorm late this afternoon, winds to 40. Tonight, cloudy, 24 the low. Showers, maybe, thunderstorms, possibly, windy, and then Canada Day. Looks like a sun cloud mix with a chance of showers and a risk of a thunderstorm. Same thing, winds to 40, 34 or 44. This hour, downtown Toronto, 33. 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

0: Takuya Kuroda here on Jazz FM 91. It's okay. 4:50 in Toronto. It's 10 before 5 o'clock. Gonna blow that whistle soon, right? You know what else is okay is the growing amount of Jazz FM 91's 50-50 raffle. I'm seeing now the estimated take-home prize is up to a whopping $1,455. Now, this is just the new total as we've only just begun. Karen Carpenter with the grand prize draw happening on the 30th of July, so a whole month of contributions to come, which could land in your pocket and support the radio station at the same time. 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It's jazzfm915050.ca. 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That's what's going on. And Kevin Eubanks to kick off our next set of music, which includes stuff from Noah Preminger and others. Don't go away.
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here at Jazz FM 91 at 508 in Toronto. Happy Tuesday. What's happening? Hope you're staying cool. With one of those older vehicles, I've got an older truck, and that air conditioning needs to be sort of redone. Need to pump some more of that stuff in there, refrigerant, whatever it is, and that's got to be done soon because there's nothing like whipping down the 427 shirtless on one's way into the radio station with all the windows down. It's total 1977 Scarborough, which is where I live. That's my world, really. And what about you? And how are you? Any interest in seeing Molly Johnson? The album release party for her latest, Just Out, is happening on the 16th of July under the neon palms at the Elma Combo. I have tickets to a lucky texter now on the phone at 877-879-5400. Give me your first name, your last name, and Molly in the body of the text for your chance to win. The new album is Talk to Me. It's on Universal Music Canada. 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

0: Bob, is that you?
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0: Bob, it's Jeff Chalmers at Jazz FM 91. How are you?
1: Very good.
0: What are you up to today? What's happening?
1: Staying cool. Staying inside right now.
0: Now you're listening. Yeah, you're in the comfort of your own home right now. We find you at home, Bob.
1: Yes, I do.
0: Are you wearing suitable clothing? What are you?
1: A t-shirt and shorts.
0: Okay, sounds like perfect summer attire. And maybe if it's warm again that night, Bob, you could wear the same outfit to the Yelma Combo for Molly.
1: Cool.
0: Molly Johnson and the big album release party happening on the 16th of July.
1: Thanks a lot.
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Bobby Watson. You're on Jazz FM 91, Wilkes Barbecue, 543. Had some salmon on the barbecue the other night with the iron plate. You know, the grills on our barbecue are kind of rustic. And so that big iron lodge, I think, makes one. You get the iron plate sort of thing, and it sits on there, and that's a lot of fun. Nice night for a barbecue, as I say, when it's 43 out there with the Humidex. And a couple of quick notes here. Also, before we talk about the Raptors, Alex Pangman in concert tonight. Alex is doing a gig for Music Niagara, our own Alex Pangman and the Sweethearts, in performance tonight at the Ironwood Cider House, Niagara-on-the-Lake. Have a great set, Alex. Thank you very much. It is Jeffrey. John Devedish is here at the top of the hour. He's got Dinner Jazz, and I'm delighted to learn of this rumor that's been going around. 7 years after leading the Raptors to their only NBA championship, there's talk of Kawhi Leonard returning to Toronto. According to ESPN, the Raptors and the Clippers are nearing a blockbuster trade that would see Leonard return to Toronto in exchange for Brandon Ingram and Grady Dick. Two first-round picks, one pick swap, and 2 second-rounders. So he carries a heavy price. But what do you think about that, I wonder? Raptors in 2026/2027, along with Jazz FM 91.

0: Louis Denise here at Jazz FM 91 at 5:50 in Toronto. It's 10 before 6 o'clock in Dinner Jazz. John Devinish to the Jazz FM 91 mailbag. Thank you very much for the email, Jeff, who emailed me actually after the show's conclusion last evening and included, given that we were talking about the heat and pools and things, the trailer to the 1968 classic starring Burt Lancaster, that is The Swimmer. And I appreciate very much that notion, Jeffrey, and love the whole idea of the film. Have you seen The Swimmer with Burt Lancaster, who, by the way, and I mentioned it last year when we talked about this film, Burt was, he wasn't a young man when they shot that, and he looks very good in a pair of swim trunks, does Burt Lancaster in The Swimmer, and it's just an interesting film about life and where it might take you. Have you seen that movie lately, I wonder? And secondly, do you know anybody with a pool? Because tonight's a great night for a dip, with the overnight low of being 24 degrees. It sounds like a great idea. Slight chance of a shower, 30% chance of a thunderstorm as well. Winds to 40 overnight tonight. Then tomorrow, being Canada Day, sun cloud mix, chance of showers, risk for thunderstorm. Winds to 40 again, 34 or 44 Wednesday. 33 or 43 downtown Toronto right now.
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2: What's up? 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
0: Shouting out a couple of the good listenership, the good donorship really here at Jazz FM 91, including Charles Walkley of Inverkip, Ontario, who is returning donor. Charles, thank you very much for the consideration, as well as Peter Glossop. Peter's in Toronto. Peter, he's a big town boy, and he is living in the city. He is definitely living for the city in the heat wave as a returning donor. Thank you very much, Peter, for your consideration. We always direct the good listenership, the donorship really, over to Jazz FM, and very much appreciate your support here at our nonprofit, really. It's a Canada's only 24 jazz station, Jazz FM 91, where it's Dinner Jazz with John Devinish. Coming up next, we'll catch you tomorrow for Canada Day. And in the interim, Stay cool.

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Lord, this bit of earth

Dinner Jazz this evening has opened up with a couple of beautiful tracks. We were listening to Dinah Washington out of 1961 as part of opening the show. Music from Unforgettable, that's the album. The tune was This Bitter Earth, that beautiful tune by Clyde Otis. The song's fame comes from the Washington version of the tune, the one we were listening to. And the band, conducted by Belford Hendricks, including Barney Kessel in there, Ernie Freeman, Red Calendar, and Earl Palmer. Now, the music that was the first track of this evening's Dinner Jazz, a nice treat, man. Bruce Hornsby was at the piano with Death and the Flower, that coming from Bruce's album Camp Meeting. Hornsby with strong jazz chops and sensibilities in his writing and artistry. The band including Christian McBride and Jack DeJohnette, you know, certain generations. With, we'll remember the piano player as lead and namesake of Bruce Hornsby and the Range. I was a big fan. With those two tracks of music, it's Dinner Jazz time once again. Thank you so much for tuning in and finding this program. I hope you had, a good day. You know, it is the last day of June already. That marks all kinds of stuff. You know, schools are probably, I'm not sure how this works again, but I think most schools have been out already, if not out today. And, of course, tomorrow, the 1st, is the big celebration of Canada. That's Canada Day. The 1st of July, Jazz FM 91 is going to be celebrating Canada Day with Canadian music, Canadian jazz artists all through the day. Be sure to tune in. Dinner Jazz will be celebrating as well. Now, let's turn back to this evening's Dinner Jazz show, and let me tell you that in the first hour of the program, some nice highlights for you to listen out for. We're going to hear from Ron Halderson in this hour, also in the hour, Ron Blake and some Art Pepper. Right now, though, this is flugelhorn player John Faddis, music from Taranga, from Jazz FM 91, with David Hazeltine at the piano, Kyosha Kitagawa and Dion Parsons. Here's John Faddis. This is Waltz for My Fathers and Brothers.

0: You're listening to Dinner Jazz from Jazz FM 91. That was a tune called Honeysuckle Rose. You might have been humming along to that. That was the Canadian guitarist Ron Halderson with that. Music from Ron's recording Happy Talk. He was along with bassist Julian Bradford at all as recorded in Winnipeg back in 2017. Halderson's work well known with Lenny Bro and the Guess Who. A foundation music artist of a very healthy Winnipeg jazz music scene. Music in before that, we heard from John Faddis, heard the flugelhorn player leading his band with David Hazeltine at the piano, Kiyoshi Kitagawa, and Dion Parson on drums. That from an album called Taranga, and the tune was Waltz for My Fathers and Brothers. We'll take a short break here on Dinner Jazz. We'll step back for just a couple of moments. When we come back from that, we'll be listening to Ron Blake with music from the recording called Sonic Tonic. I'm going to hear a tune by Newley and Bracuse. The album is as produced by Michelle and Diocello. Album players including Christian McBride, Tyrion Gully, and Greg Hutchinson in there. Also Reuben Rogers. The tune that we're going to listen to is a popular one from 1971's Willy Wonka and the Chocolate Factory that starred Gene Wilder. The tune that's just ahead is Pure Imagination, and that's next. But first, won't you please listen to these.
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Dinner Jazz, Jazz FM 91 with Ron Blake and Pure Imagination, music by Julian Bricusse. That's from Blake's recording, A Sonic Tonic. That album produced by Michelle and Diego Cello. The album players including Christian McBride, Greg Hutchinson, Ruben Rogers, and Tyrion Gulley. That tune, of course, all about the chocolate, man. That's from the 1971 Willy Wonka and the Chocolate Factory film that starred Gene Wilder. Here's some music now, taking us back in time to 1957. This is featuring Art Pepper. This comes from the album called Art Pepper Meets the Rhythm Section. We're going to hear a tune by Cole Porter. It's Pepper with Red Garland, Paul Chambers, and Philly Joe Jones. From Jazz FM 91, here's You'd Be So Nice to Come Home To.

man, what a great tune here on Dinner Jazz. You'd Be So Nice to Come Home To. Sounds pretty good, huh? That was Art Pepper out of 1957. Music from Art Pepper Meets the Rhythm Section. The band playing that music by Cole Porter with Pepper, including Red Garland, Paul Chambers, and Philly Joe Jones. Some Billy Drews now on Dinner Jazz with music from his album called Under One Sun, recorded at Oberlin College's Conservatory of Music in Oberlin, Ohio. The band, including Jamie Haddad, Roberto Acapinti, Luis Quintero, Leo Blanco at the piano, and Michael Ward Bergman. 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

0: Jazz FM 91, that's the vocalist Julia D'Angelo. From her album Collector, we heard a tune called Silly. D'Angelo's artistry is where and when different artistic disciplines intersect in sync. The singer visits and merges sound, color, movement, and music. D'Angelo professes roots in two music disciplines, both jazz and folk. Hers is an artistic landscape of blends, and this time blending with jazz. In Before Julia, we heard from Marcus Roberts with Answer Me My Love, music from Cole After Midnight, an album visiting two Coles, Cole Porter and Nat King Cole, along with Robert Guerin and Jason Marsalis on that album. And starting things off in that set of three was Billy Drews, who was featured from his recording called Under One Sun. We heard For Those We Have Known. 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We'll take a short break right here, and Dinner Jazz continues right after this.
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So the Bible said, and it still is news, Mama may have, Papa may have, but God bless the child that's God.

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1: The second and the middle hour of this evening's Dinner Jazz from Jazz FM 91 has opened up with some Billie Holiday for you with God Bless the Child. That as recorded in 1956, that music by Holiday and Arthur Herzog Jr., the track featuring the singer backed by Tony Scott and his orchestra. Music in before that, the first track of this middle hour, we heard from Chris Botti, or the trumpeter, from an album called Volume 1. The tune was Bewitched, Bothered, and Bewildered. Botti, re-exploring the great American songbook and popular standards, the album produced by David Foster. Players including Taylor Eichsty, Joshua Bell, Gilad Hexelman, and Vinnie Colaiuta. I'm John Devenish, and with those two tracks and music, we're now in the middle hour of Dinner Jazz. I'm so happy that you're here. I hope you're enjoying the music. Dinner Jazz goes through until 9 o'clock. There's a lot of music ahead for you. Nice highlights to listen out for in this middle hour. Benny Golson's coming up in here with music from his debut recording done back in 1957, Coleman Hawkins is in the hour, too. Also, piano player Sean Mason. But right now, here is Julian Coryell, music from the album of Coryell's called Duality. This is some music by Joni Mitchell, the track featuring cellist Eugene Moy, also Scott Cawley, Stephen Wolf, and Lafayette Harris, who is on keys from Jazz FM 91. This is River.

0: This is Dinner Jazz, Jazz FM 91. Back in the year 1957, Benny Golson recorded his debut album called Benny Golson's New York Scene. We were listening to some music from this recording. It features Golson with Art Farmer, Wynton Kelly, Paul Chambers, and Charlie Persip. The tune was Bee Gees' Holiday. Music in front of that, heard from Julian Coryell from Duality with some music by Joni Mitchell. That track was River, and that featuring the cellist Eugene Moy. We're going to take a short break here on Dinner Jazz. We'll step back for just a couple of moments. When we turn around and come back in from that, we're going to be listening to Coleman Hawkins with some music from an album recorded back in 1961 called The Hawk Relaxes. Features Hawkins with Ron L. Bright at the piano, Kenny Burrell, Ron Carter, and Andrew Cyrille. The tune that's just ahead is Under a Blanket of Blue, and that's next. First these.
1: Every Wednesday at 9 p.m., we take you into the future of jazz. The stories, the thoughts, and the music of exceptional jazz students are showcased each week on Jazzology with me, Heather Bambrick, proudly sponsored by the RBC Emerging Artists Project.
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That's the tune Under a Blanket of Blue, and that was Coleman Hawkins with that, featured from the album The Hawk Relaxes, that coming out in 1961. The band including piano player Ron Albright, Ron Carter in there, Kenny Burrell, and Andrew Cyrille. Going to listen to a piano player now named Sean Mason, and we'll hear Sean with some music from the album called A Breath of Fresh Air. This is Mason's second recording. It was released just last year. Mason's along with Tony Glausi, Chris Lewis, Felix Molsholm, and drummer Domo Branch. Mason's sound rides kind of along the cliff edge of the contemporary sounds of the evolution of jazz. Let's listen to this track now. From Jazz FM 91, Sean Mason featured from his album called A Breath of Fresh Air. This is Open Your Heart.

And Chick Corea's playing just has that certain signature, huh? We heard him with Song for Sally here on Dinner Jazz Music from Piano Improvisations Volume 1, that recording done back in 1971. Before that, it was piano player Sean Mason with music from an album of his called A Breath of Fresh Air. Heard Sean, along with Tony Glausi, Chris Lewis, Felix Mosholm, and the drummer Domo Branch. That tune was Open Your Heart. A sax player now on Dinner Jazz, with music from an album of his called The First One. The player is Dylan Kramer. The band has piano player Ron Johnston, Leroy Vinegar, and John Nolan is on drums. 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

0: Canadian jazz player, Vancouver area based, Corey Weeds here on Dinner Jazz. Heard him with Early Morning Rain. That's from Corey's album called This Happy Madness. The band on the album is Corey along with the Jeff Hamilton Trio. That's Weeds with drummer Jeff Hamilton, Tamara Hendelman at the piano, and Christoph Luthi. Music making before that, Dylan Kramer was the sax player with I Thought About You, coming from Dylan's album called The First One. The band has piano player Ron Johnston on drums, John Nolan, and also Leroy Vinegar. 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We'll take a short break right here, and Dinner Jazz continues right after this.
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